let's have it off. Everything I had I lost, but imagine what I could stay here, stand and watch. But it wouldn't do much for me, would it? Lads, I'm gone, I can't stay here. I can't sit around and play here, I don't break.

The scratch card in the canal, romantic like 6 pound wine. 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Headphones on, I hit play, all things change in the blink of an eye. Charlie calls from a photo set, living that life is romantic, right?

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8: 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Hey.

And if you need them, I got crazy prophylactics. 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

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I don't even wanna go to your house. Every time I sit on that couch, I feel like you lecture me. 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But I guess I'm a letdown, but it's cool, I checked out. Oh, you wanna be friends now? Okay, let's put my fake face on and pretend now. 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I mean, why are you laughing? Must've missed that joke, let me see if I can find a reaction. 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
2: 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It told her

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Everyone trying to move in twos, but there's nothing better than a solo trip. It's too much when we just don't speak. We're too young to be getting too deep. Party in the kitchen, drink all day, and we fuck all night, we don't